0: as possible. So I think yes, you can.
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0: It makes me feel very lucky and blessed because I've sat in a, it does make me happy. It's a small act of sovereignty. You know, we never see the sovereignty of the land, and being able to reclaim language goes, well, you can't control what language I use today. You could control it back then.

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1: Anita's latest novel is called The Paradise Pact. This conversation was recorded on the lands of the Gadigal peoples. The producer was Alice Moldovan. Our executive producer is Nicola Harrison. I'm Richard Feidler. Thanks for listening.

There you go. That's your A, B and C for today. A, Dream Police by Cheap Trick from 79. B, Wonderwall by Oasis from 95. And C, Light Up by Kylie Minogue from this year. 0467 922 891 is the text.

0: that one wrong.
1: I knew it straight away because I come from an aviation background.
0: Ah, okay. So what's the answer to the question?
1: It is Singapore Changi.
0: Changi. Have you been there?
1: No, I actually haven't.
0: It is amazing. Yeah. I went there for the first time about 2 years ago, and it's enormous. It has its own butterfly garden.
1: Yeah, I know.
0: It is amazing. Beautiful. It is really, it's like a suburb. It is quite...

0: 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You're listening to Nightlife with Christine Layton. I can tell you, Charlie, on the text line, the only reason why Phil is not here is because they are doing tech updates in Sydney, and we know how important they are.
1: Hey, it's just Mowboy. Me and some of my favourite people are putting on an hour of music, comedy and games with performances from Drifting Clouds and Baker Boy, That Blackfella Show, streaming now on ABC iView.
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Blood, Sweat and Tears from 1972 and Heidi Ho. The theme was worked out by, who got it first? Bruce texted it through first. Good on you, Bruce.

and you're doing your own self-service checkout. And this is what I find, Gus. I don't know if it just happens to me or if it happens to everyone, where you might have a dozen items that you want to scan, put in a bag, and it always wants to know if you've got a bag in the bagging area. Okay, fair enough. All right, well, we've got through that. But it usually gets to about the second to last item that I'm scanning and everything's gone beep and into the bag. Get to the second to last one and all of a sudden red lights start flashing that I need to get an operator or something inconsistent with

0: And agriculture is kind of like the last frontier, you know, so it's, there is sort of an accepted view of knowledge, if you like, in terms of cultural heritage. And that's good. That's all good. And the environment, but what these farmers are actually saying is, hey, we know a lot about food too. And we have for a long time, and country, in terms of repairing soil, biodiversity, water, all those things that are so important to all farmers in the country. And that's very much their intention, is to get this right and then to embrace the broader farming community who wants to be part of this approach as well, because it'll benefit everyone.
1: Outback Academy Chief Executive Clara Kelly speaking with Amelia Walters. That's all we've got time for on the Rural Report for today. It's news time, 6:30.

0: electrical side, roadworks, construction. There's a whole range of other jobs that the locals can get involved in, even if they're not putting in for the main tender.
1: And to the weather, morning fog patches about the agricultural area in the west and over the air in Fleurieu peninsulas. Early frost in the southeast districts and a chance of thunderstorms in the far northeast. Port Pirie 17, Port Augusta 18, Port Lincoln 16, Sejuna 16, Cooper Pedy 17, Lee Creek 17. It's coming up to 25 minutes to 7. 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
4: Good morning to you on this Thursday, the 9th of July. Great to be with you this morning. And hopefully, if you were experiencing some Telstra outage issues yesterday, they are all resolved. Just skimming through some of the news of the morning, there does seem to be a few issues kicking around, including in parts of Victoria, New South Wales, where it's affecting their rail service. But most of the issues do seem to have cleared up. But that's what I want to hear from you today. Are you a Telstra customer who did have some pretty big challenges? Did it affect you in other ways? Maybe you're not a Telstra customer, but, you know, went to a shop where the FPOS was down. Maybe weren't able to contact someone who uses Telstra. Maybe something else entirely. 1300 160022 if you'd like to share your experience from this pretty widespread issue yesterday, or text in on 0467 922 783. We'll be hearing a few particular stories in a moment, in the next few minutes. And a little bit later on this morning, we'll be chatting more about data centres with one planned one in Bundy. Moving ahead, we'll be speaking for the representative, member for Nadgeri, David Payton, about his recent meeting with IREN to discuss the ins and outs of what is being proposed for the data centre build there.
2: ABC North and West and ABC Eyre Peninsula. Weather update.
4: Kate Doyle is with me from the Bureau of Meteorology. Kate, good morning.
5: Good morning. How's it going?
4: Doing well, Kate. And it looks like a whole bunch of different things happening across the state today.
5: Yeah, fairly interesting weather day. So we've got an upper trough which is helping to encourage a surface trough across the northern parts of South Australia and the central parts of the country in general. Today, much as we did yesterday, so that's that same system lingering through the region, slowly making its way further east, but us continuing to see some showers associated with that for the pastoral districts and western parts of the Eyre Peninsula. We are expecting the potential for some stormy conditions up in the northeast as well. So if you're up in that northeast corner, please do be aware there is the potential for some stormy activity as we go through the day today. Otherwise, further to the south, we are looking largely settled through the mid-north, and in particularly eastern parts of the mid-north, and down closer you get to the southeast and the border there with New South Wales and Victoria, the more still the conditions are getting, thanks to a high-pressure system which is sitting over South Australia, bringing largely settled conditions and some fog around as well. So look, there's the mix of things going on with the weather today. As we go into tomorrow, we are expecting the showers associated with the trough in the north to make their way further east. So we are seeing that system pushing its way into Queensland and some parts of New South Wales. We could still see some showers lingering through the northeast pastoral district, and the potential for a few showers through the peninsulas as we go through tomorrow. But broadly looking at the potential for some foggy conditions with some more settled conditions in the morning. So a broad chance of fog really across even this quite large listing area as we go through tomorrow morning. We are there then expecting things to get mixed up more as we get into Saturday. So on Saturday, we're then looking at a cold front approaching from the west, pushing its way across South Australia. So we do expect some windier conditions. The wind's picking up associated with that cold front making its way through, and a prefrontal trough. So a bit more weather on the way over the weekend as well. So certainly plenty of weather to be keeping an eye on.

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0: The Young Rascals there with Groovin on your Thursday morning. This time, man, with you, 22 minutes to 9. Now, South Australia has recorded its second confirmed detection of H5 bird flu in a giant petrel found in Hardwick Bay on the York Peninsula. And testing is underway for an additional 2 suspected cases, one from Port Vincent on the York Peninsula and a second from Emu Bay on Kangaroo Island. Samples from both those birds have been sent to CSIRO's Australian Centre for Disease Preparedness in Geelong for further analysis. And it comes after the largest aerial survey of more than four decades of South Australia's coastline, islands and reefs. Scott Fruin is Chief Veterinary Officer at the Department for Primary Industries and Regions SA and is with me now. Good morning.
1: Good morning.
0: So it has been confirmed with this second case from Hardwick Bay of the H5 strain, and these other cases are being tested in Port Vincent and KI. Are you confident that these cases are all migratory birds?
1: Yeah, we're confident. Petrels are reasonably distinctive birds, so all of these cases we've been talking about here, the 2 confirmed and the 2 suspect ones have all been in petrels. So, and we know, obviously, that petrels are migratory birds that generally live in Antarctica, sub-Antarctic region, and occasionally visit our shores.
0: And this testing, of course, is happening in Geelong, as we've been hearing. Is that the only place in Australia that can confirm H5? And are there any current discussions about expanding capacity to this state?
1: We do have capacity for some testing here in the state. So we have a really well-established veterinary laboratory network across Australia for important animal diseases like bird flu. So that gives us local capacity in all states and territories to be able to do that initial testing. But it is important that we do that confirmatory testing in Geelong. It's really quite specialised, so it's not the sort of thing that would be... we just don't have the need, I guess, to have that within the state. There are new tests being developed, so we may be able to potentially adopt some of those here within our own state lab, but that work is sort of still under development.
0: And, of course, it is, low numbers still, thankfully, in terms of